0: er sent på P3.
1: Yeah, something special, you know, something epic, Lloyd Banks, you know, cause a nigga thugging on me, he don't wanna see you smile, baby.

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0: Don't nobody else make me feel like. Don't nobody else make me feel like. 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So don't nobody else make me feel like.